0: Estás en la radio de la emoción. 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
1: It's just another night, and I'm staring at the moon. I saw a shooting star and thought of you.

0: entrenched, and discipline remains mercifully.
1: Yes, and neither would you, Derek, this star nonsense.
0: Yeah.
1: Which is it?
0: I'm sure of it.